0: Sorry, I'm late.
1: Quick, get in here. He's almost here.
2: Who's almost here?
1: You said you were having problems. I made an appointment with someone who can help you.
2: Really? So who is it?
1: God.
2: You made an appointment to talk with God?
1: Yes. Oh, he's here. Quick, go. Go, go, go. Come on, say something.
2: You don't need an appointment to talk to God.
1: We don't have much time. Tell him your problems.
2: Bob, I can talk to God anytime.
1: Come on, you only have a few seconds. We can talk about this later.
2: This is silly.
1: Oh, he's gone.
2: He's not gone. God is always around.
1: Okay, so have you talked to God about your problems?
2: Well, no.
1: Frank, if you believe God is always ready to listen, then how come you haven't talked to him?
2: Well, I've been busy.
1: That's why I made an appointment for you.
2: I don't need an appointment. I can talk to God anytime.
1: But Frank, you never do.
3: Jesus said, "Come to me, all you who are weary and burdened, and I will give you rest." Are you taking God's presence for granted? Another message from Lifeline Productions, the comic strip of radio at lifelinepro.com.

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0: Evolution. How does it help technology? Answers with Ken Ham, president of the Answers in Genesis Ministry. Can evolutionists often say that their theory is such an important part of science, so it should be helping them develop current technologies, right?
1: Well, I once received a phone call from a man, a Christian in fact, who was upset with me because he'd heard me lecture against evolution. And he declared, evolution binds all of science together, and that if scientists didn't believe it, they wouldn't be able to develop our technology today. Well, I asked him to give me just one example where evolution had helped to advance science. And so he said, medicine. So I asked him for a specific instance. But first I told him that I could give examples where evolutionary belief had actually caused medical research to go backwards. For instance, doctors once believed that our appendix was a useless leftover from our evolutionary ancestors. You know, he was stumped. He tried to shift gears and said that evolution had helped physics. Well, I asked him again for one specific example where evolution had helped to build a space shuttle. Well, he couldn't give one. You know, the real reason scientists can develop our wonderful technologies today is because God created a real world with the laws of physics which man can use for his good and for God's glory.
0: 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We tackle that question head-on in a free booklet on the fascinating topic of astronomy. The booklet, which is also a great witnessing tool, can be found at AnswersRadio.com.
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King, Jesus Christ is King of Kings, and his power shall reign forever and ever. 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
1: Into your hands, I commit the lives of myself and my son.
2: Are you sure you want to do this, Dad?
3: Oh, yeah.
1: Please keep us safe. Don't let me down now.
3: Go ahead. Start the car.
2: Okay.
3: Very good. Now, back it out of the driveway.
1: Brake! Lord, let it break!
2: Oh, there's the brake.
4: Prayer allows us to bring our concerns to an all-powerful God.
3: Your speed is good. You're doing okay, son.
1: He's swerving. Oh, Lord, help us. He's swerving!
3: Moving a little too close to the center line.
2: Sorry, it helped me go straight.
1: The ditch! Lord, don't let us run into the ditch!
3: Cutting a little close over here, son.
4: Prayer gives us comfort.
1: Oh, Lord, please let us safely make this left turn.
2: Can I turn now?
3: Well, wait for the traffic to clear.
1: Wait for the traffic!
2: Wow, that was close.
4: Prayer, it brings us closer to God.
2: I really feel comfortable driving with you, Dad. Thanks for being so calm.
4: Prayer can also make us a better parent. Have you prayed lately? Another message from Lifeline Productions, the comic strip of radio, at lifelinepro.com.
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1: Back to Genesis with Dr. John Morris, Creation Seminar Speaker with the Institute for Creation Research. Dr. Morris, why do older people often need reading glasses?
2: Chris, I think this is an example of the way of all things. They deteriorate and become less useful. In the eyes, the lens over time gets hard and unable to adjust to different focal lengths. Amazing as it might seem, some evolutionists use this as proof of evolution. They say that if there was a supernatural God who created, he would have created an eye that didn't have trouble focusing. Therefore, it must be a natural process. How absurd! The eye is well designed, but it's not perfect. It once was, but the curse of Genesis 3 changed everything, and now everything deteriorates. Evolutionists need to explain the origin of the amazing complexity of the eye from natural processes. People go to great lengths to avoid the obvious back to Genesis truth of creation.
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3: What do humans and cockroaches have in common? Find out next on today's Creation Moment. And now, here's our Creation Moment's host, Ian Taylor.
4: Scientists who believe in evolution will argue that similarities between different species are the result of evolution. They say that similarities between humans and apes show that we are closely related. Well, the fact that we are so unlike sponges and microbes, says this argument, shows that we have evolved much further. The problem with this argument is that it often leads to absurd conclusions. Take, for example, the discovery that a chemical in the brains of cockroaches closely resembles two human hormones. Does that mean that humans evolved from cockroaches? Well, evolutionists are quick to deny any evolutionary link between humans and cockroaches. However, they add that humans and cockroaches must therefore have had a common ancestor. Or consider the protein abbreviated CK that is found in the brains of many species. Evolutionists would expect that CK would be most similar in the most closely related species. From what evolutionists say, one would expect humans and apes to have the most similar CK. But when scientists compared all the CK information they have, the two most closely related creatures turned out to be the domestic housefly and the African elephant. Well, when facts such as these are interpreted in terms of the theory of evolution, it simply flies in the face of reason. But this is the only option when the Creator God of the Bible is denied.
3: 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And join us again for another Creation Moment, proclaiming evidence of God's truth.
5: Amazing Alan, cannon scene, take one.
6: Wait, guys! You're gonna shoot me out of this cannon to hit a target that's 2 miles away?
5: That's right, Alan.
6: Well, why does it say on the side of this cannon, rated for 1 mile only?
5: Because that's as far as it will shoot.
6: Well, shouldn't we have at least a 2 mile cannon?
5: Alan, some people believe that to get to heaven, all they have to do is be good. You're going to illustrate that without Jesus, we fall short.
6: Yeah, about a mile short.
5: Okay, climb in the cannon.
6: Are you sure this suit is fireproof?
5: It's made out of children's pajamas.
6: Okay. Guys?
5: What, Alan?
6: Shouldn't the cannon be pointed up?
5: Wouldn't have the same impact. And action!
6: Ow.
5: That's a take.
6: I only flew 4 feet.
5: Alan, we all fall short of God's standards. That's why we need Jesus and his gift of forgiveness.
6: There's got to be a better way to make these points, guys.
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1: Answers with Ken Ham, author of the best-selling book, The Lie Evolution. Ken, I've seen some beautiful pictures of spiral galaxies, but how do they present a problem for the Big Bang?
0: Well, you see, galaxies are collections of hundreds of billions of stars, and some of these galaxies come in these beautiful spiral shapes. Now, the spiral galaxies slowly rotate, but since a galaxy is not a solid object, different parts of it, well, they rotate at different rates. You know, it's fascinating. It so happens that the stars near the center of a spiral galaxy revolve faster than the stars near the edge of the spiral. You know what this means? A spiral galaxy is constantly twisting itself up. The spiral arms become tighter and closer together with each rotation. Or put it another way, spiral galaxies literally wrap themselves up with time. And this wrap-up of a spiral galaxy is the big problem for the Big Bang. You see, according to the Big Bang model, these galaxies are many billions of years old. But if they have really been around for billions of years, they should have completely twisted up by now, and their spiral arms should be wrapped way up beyond recognition. The conclusion? Beautiful spiral galaxies are a testament to God's beautiful design just thousands of years ago, not a Big Bang billions of years ago.
1: Is it possible that out of the many galaxies, there could be one with intelligent life in it? The Bible actually sheds some light on this question, and find out more by reading our free booklet at AnswersRadio.com.

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